in the natural information. Taking the natural information. 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

0: 100,7.
1: It's a jump to rise, lift off right now. 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

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She said, what you said, it touched me and it's lovely. 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I said, shorty, that's the one thing that I want. Trust me, you kidding me? 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

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And we'll have sunshine filtered through the faces of the fall, and I fell so very hard. Have sunshine filtered through the faces of the fall, and I could not find that article on you.

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0: This is legendary. 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
1: Den Joey Badass hat zum am J. Cole, der tote war Legendary. Mir merke weiter mat enger Single vom Rapper Bre, den ungarischen Rapper, den lang an Deutschland gewohnt hat, aber inzwischen an Holland basiert das, den ich eben noch schon pur mal hier in Kalifornien gespielt hun. Hier sing Single Kanal.
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0: Hello. 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
0: Wait, hold on. Why don't you phone mum? 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Couldn't get one word from you.
1: Damn, that's why I just phoned, sorry. And I spoke to mum on her earth strong.
0: What, 8 months ago? Don't try that. It's me every day that she hears from. Off right, I send her right leg. Am I right in saying you see no wrongs?
1: It's like the woman won't relax. I already told her quit the nurse job. I said I'll put her on a wage. What more can I say if she just wants to work, what?
0: Well, you can't replace her son with money. Yo, why are you even in the country?
1: Of course I'm never in the country. It's called a world tour, funnily. And all you hit me for is money.
0: Well, some

0: 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Found some people, but they weren't my niggas.
1: What, even Jay?
0: That's another day. I've been in the club where I drink the liquor, working through the night, but I'm working with it. Something about our ends I'm missing, cause the mountaintop, it ain't so fulfilling.

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0: I'm at home and in the booth, but I can't cuddle on this tune. Drums don't know me like you. Keys just locked me in the room.
1: Oh my god, you're such an artist. What does that mean? In layman's terms, not an in-between.
0: We're the same but different. And we came up different. I had to take dad's whippings, then I had to shake up prison.
1: Yeah, well I had to hold mum crying, so all that pain I ain't buying. Yo, just step outside yourself for one sec. You ain't the only one that's got shit suppressed.
0: I ain't the only one that's got shit suppressed. You ain't the only one that's got an intellect. And I only phoned you because...
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3: 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Haut Flamer von 1978 ran an 90er. Mein Name ist Tom Dockerl und Fred erst durch das Emission zu feiern, die mehr wie sonst aus dem Bauch kuratiert das. Den Anfang machen lohe Art-Pop-Götter, die auch so ein Bauchgefühl haben.

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0: Wüstenblues verbonnen mat entspanntem psychedelische Funk, Di Arabi, een hypnotische Song aus dem gemeinsamen Album Ali, vom Gitarrist Vieux Farkature aus dem Mali an dem texanischen Trio Kruang Bing. 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The Love Chapter, Lessons from a Human Heart, denkt als Aufruf für Solidarität mit den Opfern vom Desaster. Haiti, Whitney Coleman.
1: Haiti is in a constant state of revolution. Nothing is really changing, so there's no evolution. No educational institution, minds turn to crime, abuse, prostitution. Environmental pollution, the people just need solutions. Life is unfair, where's the conflict resolution? Amidst debris and rubble, rape, hunger, pain, and struggle. Lost souls dying in tent camp jungles. Babies roam naked, no shoes on their feet. Haiti's youth, rosebuds in concrete. Grown without water and unbearable heat. God is the security system for a home made of sheets, while the devil guides the goons, loons, freaks, and politicians who rob our children of their innocence and Haiti's people of basic rights like shelter, clean water, food, and safe nights. Despite it, the strength and beauty trump despair. Machete in one hand, conch shell in the air. Cutting through the heavy smell and fear are the voices of our ancestors saying, we are here. Apologizing for the destruction that was caused when they gathered all together to beat the drums at once, to awaken the dead and shake us from our sleep. The current situation is no symbol of defeat. Our tears raise the tides, spirits touch the sky, laughter feeds the soul, pride kills the lies. Eyes on the prize, Haiti was sore.
2: The faces of the youth, this place from sacred roots, anticipating that it is a safe place to take them to, playing with some crates and tools, waiting.

I'm out here if the weather permit. No score but might get an assist. No Lord, just get in the bin. You were winning, you were so sure, then you were thin. I was in but I was so bored, I left with a win. In the beginning I was so poor, but everyone was in a similar state. Living estates, not a single bill in the gates. Not a wrinkle time slipping away. Life gives and it takes, so I ain't giving you grace for a little mistake. Give him an inch and I'll piss in your grave. If you're the type to take whatever you can get around me, what you need to be protecting is your neck. Cause all these ties can be severed in a set. Problems of the heart, don't let them affect your head. It's only human flesh, like Hannibal Lecter said. I couldn't care less if I never get the cred. Even if it means you die once, never be a bed. So give me 9 months, we can resurrect the dead. Give me 9 months, we can resurrect the dead. If the other side comes, you can let him be ahead. But just give me 9 months, 9 months, 9 months. 9 months, 9 months.

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1: Your soft stance only hardens my position. 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From the cradle to the barbershop to prison, you man are half-assed, the other half forgot to listen. Good, delete the lectures from the target of the mission. The future dictator sparking a resistance. It's fun and games till you start to spot the difference. Soon they'd rather you dead than start an opposition. I'd rather break a few eggs to calm the optimism. In past lives saw my partner's wrong decisions. 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That's the vision, that's the vision, that's the vision.

one's your friend when you do the hokey-cokey, surely. 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And everything's free if you steal it. 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

Ech sinn en Dr. Gonzo an de Schlechre so gär Simon Says, because Simon Says play so guten Tracks. 100,7 Simon Says Rock On.

time you'll ever see non figures is with your kids. 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

0: signs out.
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0: Welcome to the camp. 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
0: Yeah.

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Gravity would have us walk heavy, but we who read the wind know the freedom of levity. 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

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Summer's gray but not grateful, and winter is already tomorrow. 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

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You didn't seem to notice me deep in the ground.